0: Summer with Nation Player.
1: 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This week in the prize pot, £700,000, and somebody will win the lot. 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It's over 18s only. 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

0: Steve Winwood, Higher Love from Nation Easy Radio with relaxing favourites all day. 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
1: I've heard people say that too much of anything is not good for you, baby. But I don't know about that. There's many times we've loved

Elton John, Daniel on Nation Easy Radio. And the answer to our final question of the day on the all-day Easy Brain Buster, I ask, which language has the most words? German, English.

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0: Carpenters, what a lovely song, and Goodbye to Love. And Leo Sayers, huge number one, When I Need You, playing before that one. It is Stress Busters. We do this during the week at Drive Time with a whole hour of relaxing favourites for your drive home. We'll get the last travel update of the night with Selena in a couple of moments, and then someone who celebrated her birthday recently, opening her jar of hearts.
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